Can't beat the Beach Boys. Can't at all. God only knows. That has the a cappella tag, a mix there from March 12th, 1966. That is off of the Pet Sounds Sessions. Top of that set, Cola off of their brand new album, Cost of Living Adjustment.

We heard Hedge Sitting. Christopher Cross off of his latest Dr. Faith. We heard November. Let's see. There's another world premiere recording. This is a musical by Andrew Lippa called Love Somebody Now. We heard Joy Woods and Jordan Fisher performing Crazier Than You. Who's in Trouble from the University of Virginia? They've got their latest album, Snaps, with Nothing Breaks Like a Heart. Amy Grant. Wow. I would not have imagined I'd be playing Amy Grant, but I heard that track. I was like, oh, that's really good. Amy Grant off of her latest, The Me That Remains, and that's the 6th of January, Yazgers Farm. That brought us to the Beach Boys, which brings me to you. How's everyone doing this wonderful, wonderful Saturday? Really just sort of hang on to the weekend here and make it last as long as possible. If you aren't already, please, please do. Follow me on social media, Instagram. You can find me there. Blue Sky with all the other WFMUers. FMU is all over Blue Sky. I think it's like 80% of Blue Sky is WFMU. Also, I do this little newsletter called Wide Sea of Eyes on Substack. You can find it at Bob Barth Writes. And, of course, all the links will let you know kind of what's going on the radio show. You get it with the newsletter. You get an essay of the week. This week I'm ranting about people making content or this idea that you're making content on vertical screens and what that's about. You get to hear if you're fascinated about my take on that, you'll get the opportunity. That, and then you're going to get a Friday blast. It comes out on Fridays. Then you're going to get inside info about what's happening on the show, on Saturday, the next day, as well as, this third section there at the bottom, that kind of tells you what's going on in my world professionally, what I'm working on, what I'm baking in the old think tank. So, that'll do it. And, subscribe. It'll make you a better person. What I've been told. I don't know that that's necessarily true. Please don't hold me to that. I'm not a marketing expert. Okay? I'm not. Okay, so this is Daniel Fulton, Theodore P. Shen, from the world premiere recording of We Shall Someday Forward.

0: Yeah, The Loft with Campervan off of their brand new album, Badges. Top of that set, from We Shall Someday, the world premiere recording of that new musical, Daniel Fulton and Theodore P. Shen with Forward. It's a very interesting civil rights piece that, as I understand it, it's in thirds. At different, like, important parts of the African-American movement here in the United States. And they're taking it regionally throughout the country, which is probably a great idea, socially. A really good idea. After that, that song, okay, that was my favorite transition of the evening into ZZ Top, Give Me All Your Lovin'. Puddle's Pity Party, they've hit off of his latest No One's Free, we heard In the End. Shauna and Ludacris with Shake That Kenny Wayne Shepherd went in for the 30th anniversary of his Ledbetter Heights album. He re-recorded a bunch of that stuff. And there he is doing his classic Aberdeen with Bucca White. Linda Perry of Four Non Blondes, of course. And then went off and had an incredible career as a writer. Just turned out a new album. And it's really good. We heard the title track off of it, Let It Die Here. Discovery Zone has a brand new album, Library Copy, Do Not Remove, with Dusk. I got to tell you, I had that one on when I was cooking last night, and it's trippy. Section I played you was trippy, but the whole thing is super trippy. A fun, fun listen. Get comfortable, get altered, put on the album. Smashing Pumpkins after that, off of their brand new release of Zodion at Crystal Hall, which is, I understand, it's tracks... The leftover tracks from a project I caught briefly was sort of what it's about. And that is a Scimitar off of that. And then The Loft. And guys, that does it for tonight's program. But you know what we haven't done in a while we should do?
1: Romper bomper, stomper boo, tell me do. Magic mirror, tell me today, did all my friends have fun at play? All my friends had fun today.
0: Oh my gosh, of course, the room's namesake, Miss Laura Panic, joined me tonight. So wonderful. David the Splatter, who's become a regular here. M.H. Lee, and folks, thank you so much for spending your time with me. Look, I know we're, for whatever reason, this program doesn't generate a ton of comments. But I think we have fun. Look, here's the bad part. When I go and do my spot on Clay Pigeon's show, message board, it moves so fast with updates I can't read it, and it makes me very sad for the Panic Room. But look, not sad for the people that join me once a week, and I invite you, if you're listening right now, come on, man, next week, say hi. Folks, we're going to leave you, as I always do, with the most important question of the evening. Was it good for you? Next week on the show. Oh, yeah. We're going to talk about Star Wars, The Mandalorian, and Grogu. I saw it. It's very good. I'm going to tell you about it more next week. Folks, this... is, oh yeah, of course it is, Kelly Clarkson. I'll see you next week.

0: 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I wanna move you like that.
1: 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Damnation!

0: godmother. So at this time, let's hear it for the exciting Mr. Jerry Walker. Let's hear it, sir.
1: All right, shut your damn mouth. Is everybody ready? I don't give a damn if you ain't, you gonna get it anyway, honey. 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I take that damn lie back and laugh too loud. 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Cause girls, I'm gonna tell you something. If I can't sell it, I'm gonna keep sitting on it. I ain't giving a damn thing away. Ain't that right, girls? Ain't that right, girl? I said, girls, you sisters keep your mouth closed. We different kind of girls, but we girls, ain't we, girls? Girls, we got to stick together nowadays, cause you know the boys ain't no good. The boys ain't no good, we got to stick together, girls, ain't that right? Cause honey, as long as we remain split in the middle, the boys are gonna be on top. I'm telling you, we got to stick together. You know, it's so nice to come out here tonight and work for y'all. Everywhere I've been working for so long, they've been telling me, you know, you got to be clean. I don't know what you talking about, honey. I'm cleaner than a whole lot of you motherfuckers is, and I don't use soap either, honey. I'm telling you. I'm so clean, I don't even use the same dish powder the girls use. Yes, baby. I know you girls use Messengale, don't you? Honey, I don't use Messengale. I use my own kind of dish powder. You know, I mix it myself. You know what I put in it? Alum, LSD, and Kentucky Fried Chicken. I know it's together, baby. I know it's together, honey. Cause that alum, let me tell you something, that alum makes it tight. LSD makes it out of sight. And Kentucky Fried Chicken make it finger-licking good. It's one damn thing about it. It ain't good, but it's different. You feel me? Oh, but I feel so unnecessary tonight. Oh, honey, I feel like when I feel like this, I want to use some woman's husband. I'm telling you. When I get sick like this, they got to give it up or tell. Ooh, Miss Lady, can I use your husband tonight?
2: I don't know.
1: Well, hold on then, hold on. Say, Miss Lady, can I use your husband tonight? All right. Say, honey, can I use your husband tonight? He's in for somebody. I got to use somebody's husband. What's that? Could I use your husband? Well, hell, if you don't want him, I don't either. He must not be no damn good. I don't know what you're talking about.

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1: I saw her snatch her suitcase from the closet. I held her butt a moment in the rain. I kissed her as she started for the depot to see her brother jack off the train.

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We're going to talk about things that you deal with each and every day. That's trying to fulfill the generation gap. Make your life more interesting and more lovable. When you give, you shall receive doubly. We'll talk about the planets, the stars, the moon, the sun, Venus, Pluto, Mercury, Jupiter, Saturn, Neptune, Uranus, you name it, we'll explain it within the realm of Soul Zodiac.

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2: Like it so far? The Sons of Champlin. Three sounds, one group. 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

0: And on a Sunday afternoon, live from Sausalito, the Don Scaletta Trio. 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
1: This record is intended to help young people develop healthy attitudes towards their sexual drive and possibly to help solve some of the personal problems that they're faced with.

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0: 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No parking problems, no babysitting problems. And there are always tasty snacks at our modern refreshment stand.
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They are raw, sloppy, savage, oppressively intense, base, false, scurvy, mean, mesmerizing, cold, perverse, raunchy, decadent, and self-indulgent revolutionaries. 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

drag racing, southern style, funny cars, Jim Paoli, the Trojan Horse, Black Magic, Tom and Jerry, coming to the Charlotte Motor Speedway, Billy Meyer, Don Schumacher, the Chi-Town Hustler, and Mr. Norm, March 29th, 30th, and 31st. 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
0: 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Watertown, Frank Sinatra, Reprise, Where the Man Belongs.

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Las Vegas Hilton presents the entertainment bargain of the year. It's fantastic. Hi, this is Alan Hamill inviting you to see the new edition of Moulin Rouge starring sensational Suzanne Somers. 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Suzanne Somers and Moulin Rouge, only at the Las Vegas Hilton. The end of the rainbow.

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1: Oh, where is my county fair?

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so try not to cry. 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But how can I make it better if you're not going to tell me? Well, I'm not going to stand here and listen to you bawl. I'm going to call your

amazing demonstration of the power the witch doctors still hold over people's minds. 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And under the hypnotic spell of the witch doctor, he has actually done it. Such seeming miracles increase the witch doctor's hold on his people. But his influence is often an evil one, discouraging education and modern medicine, anything interfering with him.

0: might just as well be me.
1: To be or not to be, that is the question. Whether it is nobler in mind to endure the slings and arrows of outrageous cube-headed peasants who look askance at deviations from the norm and cannot comprehend the picadillos of those who in their lives do not conform to the methods of those squares, who nightly with bare bodkin grunt and sweat atop a frigid wife. From such calamity, oh, fate spare me, from such a drear life. Though I think it's a very queer, I'd much prefer the knife. And though I dread that something from which I must endure to find the undiscovered country from whose course the faggot traveler can return, still I would welcome such a change. There's the rub. If I could but be transformed into a frail, wear high-heeled shoes and a low-cut gown, and not be thrown in jail. There I could set those he-men all afire and express my lewd libido and repressed desire. And instead of cruising boldly down the street to yonder butcher for a piece of meat without ever having to seek or ask it, he'd bring it to me in his roomy basket to be sought instead of seeking, to be kept instead of keeping, to sit down when one is leaking, is a consummation devoutly to be wished. Though such enterprise of great pith and moment, though it caused me for a spell perhaps some pain. Oh, Denmark doctors, quacks and proctors, make me a dizzy dame and not just a melancholy dame. Something's rocking in Denmark, might just as well be me. Those doctors and psychiatrists in Denmark, oh, what can they do for me? Like to have a figure like a glamour girl, change my name from Peter to Pearl. Something's rocking in Denmark, might just as well be me. Yes, something's rocking in Denmark, making a lot of noise. The doctors in Denmark, docking the tassels off those pretty little boys. They'll fill you full of vitamins and hormones, too. They can even change your eyes from brown to blue. They'll give you curly hair and it's just a snare. Oh, what joys. Something's rocking in Denmark. Honey, let it be the boys. Something's rocking in Denmark. Might just as well be me. Shocking the world in Denmark. You see, you found a way to change your sex from he to she. Though you may have a big mustache and hair on your chest, the science can get through with you. You'll have a bosom like Mae West and glamour like Marilyn Monroe, honey. Oh, that's the best. Something's rocking in Denmark. Might just as well be me. Yes, honey, it might just as well be.

Justin's Club.

0: remember the rain, the thunder, the lightning. 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That's how it ends. And that's why you'll never forget what happened in that house in Amityville.
1: I went into that house, and what I saw there was real!
0: The Amityville Horror, the best-selling book, is now the motion picture that warns you from the very beginning.
1: Get out!
0: From American International, rated R, under 17, not admitted without parent.

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0: Sit on the front of your chair. 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
1: How are you, scurvies? Listen and listen. It was on the good ship, mate, a spark caution.

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The call and question of the day is, who will be the new king? I'm sending in an ICBM across the wastelands for all of you on the yellow brick road to Vegas looking for a hero. If you find one, send him my way, baby.

That's a sister information, this is listen. This is an offer I could kiss, just a mission. This is an offer of the kiss, it's a mission. That's an offer of the sis, that's a mission.

rises at night and can't be stopped. They're the walking dead who were never buried. And they're coming your way now in Horror of the Zombies. They're hundreds of years old and look decayed. It's all new chills and a shocking and ghastly nightmare of gruesome terror. Horror of the Zombies. Rated R from Independent International.

0: Okay, a few thoughts from Knott's Berries Farm. Knott's Rich Raspberry Philly. Oh, God. Whether you use them yourself or give them in a gift pack.
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0: can make your whole holiday weekend. 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
1: What?
0: The fuck is he talking to, for Christ's sake? Oh, changes from melodic to driving beat. Right. Because this Friday and Saturday is not Thanksgiving weekend. Work out! Don't you sit there! Grab the family out the sofa and go!
1: Secret heartthrob Bobby Vinton? Who the fuck wrote this shit? That guy was dead.

0: They fucking tape radio shows. They'll bloody record it. Fucking bastards.
1: That means big trouble if you use this material.
2: Oh, they're in trouble now.
3: Always in trouble with the law.
0: So I want to sue them.
4: See you in court.

in the beginning. Oh, long before that. When light was deciding who should be in and who should be out of Spectrum, yellow was in trouble. Even then. Seems that green, you know how green can be, didn't want yellow in. Some silly primal envy, I suppose, but for whatever cause, the effect was bad on yellow and caused yellow to weep yellow tears for several eternals before there were years, until blue heard what was up between green and yellow and took green aside for a serious talk, in which blue pointed out that if yellow and blue were to get together, not that they would, but if they did, a gentle threat, they could make their own green. Oh, said green with some understanding. Naturally, by a sudden change of hue, green saw the light and yellow got in. Worked out fine. 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
1: Well, we have more from this album coming right up, so stay with us.

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1: And so very aggressive.
2: Incidentally, he's a very sincere person, too.
3: I know that, Vivian. 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
1: Attack of the Killer Tomatoes!
0: The most terrifying film since Gidget Goes to College!
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1: Attack of the Killer Tomatoes!
0: It's out to devour you!
2: In Newark, New Jersey, a man was eaten by a bacon, lettuce, and tomato sandwich.
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0: Rated PG. 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

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A new album by The Ventures. 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
0: 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I seen Carl Smith, Charlie Pride, Ernest Tubb, Bill Monroe, Conway Twitty, Waylon Jennings, see Dave Dudley, George Jones, Porter Wagner, Bill Anderson, Farron Young, Stonewall Jackson, Roy
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0: Hallo, hallo, laut Radio. Bonsnet, die Wohlanstrie. Hallo, hallo, die Maßmann 101 Gillis. Hallo, hallo, like Lisa Metoxkop Forst of the Foreground. 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
1: This completes your language instruction record in spoken hip. Now that you've studied this record, you should be able to work hip expressions into your everyday conversation. For only with practice will you gain the confidence and authority that's necessary to convince a real hipster that hip is your language.
2: Yeah, right. Work 'em in.
1: Experiment with using the words like and man. Try this. Every time you'd ordinarily pause in speaking or say like. Remember, any declarative sentence can begin with the word like and end with the word man. I am going to the post office becomes hip by saying, like I'm going to the post office, man, or man, like I'm going to the post office, or even man, I'm going to the post office, like. You dig? Then add dig and I'm hip. Like, man, dig, and I'm hip are the key to basic spoken hip, and the imaginative student might well be able to pass himself off as a hipster with only these four expressions.
2: Oh, true. Sad, sad, sad, but true.
1: Unfortunately, we can assume no responsibility for the results obtained by putting the information contained on this record into practice.
2: Cop out.
1: Do you have anything to add, Mr. Romo?
2: No, that was very eloquently said. Baby, just tell him to play it cool. You know what I mean?
1: All right. As Geets Romo says, play it cool, and good luck.
2: Yeah, okay, now that's over. Can I have my bread, huh? As I can split.

ago. You know, your past creeps up on you sometimes. A number of years ago, I sang a very interesting song on a very popular late-night television show. And the song has become legendary in certain circles. Excuse me. Now, let me explain. The song still today is very relevant, seeing as how we live in very interesting times. And I hope that it doesn't offend anyone or the ghosts of Carnegie Hall. So, with that said, the show was Saturday Night Live, and the song was written by two women, which makes it even more interesting. A log thrown on the fire, two profiles met as one.

special kind of bliss. Not engendered with a kiss. Surreptitiously indulged in, less well known.

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And oceans of lotions and potions you take to keep that old something or other awake, why not? 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

0: Da-da-da, don't fail to do your stuff. 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
2: Get him to hold you tight. Let him get a whiff of Christmas night.

Tick tock, tick tock. Grandfather's clock goes tick tock. That clock's got rhythm with a beat that swings. Dig that clock, swing it, clock. Dug that clock, yeah, all the way, with the one and a two and a tick tock, tick tock. It's a beat that sticks with the tocks and the ticks. Need more clocks to go with the tocks, cause the ticks are what? Bug me. Went to the store where they sell the clocks with the ticks and the tocks and the rhythm that rocks. Here's what I bought. Tick, tock, a wind-up clock, a wristwatch clock, a stopwatch clock, and a alarm clock. All night long, a ticking and a talking, crazy clocks, a swinging and a rocking. In the wee small hours, I fell in the sack to the lullaby of the... All night long, cozily sleeping, never suspecting of the end that was coming, only listening to the syncopated movements of the calculated clickings of the clocks on the shelf. Not a shadow

suspicion of the underhanded scheming of the evil-minded genius who invented the contraption that confounded my affection for the sound of pleasant ticking with the wicked interjection of the gadget's grim perversion with the singleness of purpose to alarm. Out the window with the subject to the devil, into the garbage can with the stopwatch, grind the wristwatch into the floorboards, then push over the grandfather's clock. No ticks, no talks, no clicks, no clocks, no alarm clock disturbs any sleep of mine. Now I wake in the morning all rejuvenated, and I use a sundial to tell the time.

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Thanks for tuning in.

0: they call her Coffee. 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
1: This is the end of your rotten life.
0: Coffee, the baddest one-chick hit squad that ever hit town.
1: All your friends are dead. 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
0: Coffee. 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
1: You want me to crawl? 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
0: See Coffee. Rated R. Under 17, not admitted without a parent. Look out, Harlem. Here comes Coffee, the godmother of them all.

bird, the bird, the bird, the bird, the bird, the bird, the bird, the bird, the bird, the bird, the bird, the bird, the bird, the bird, the bird, the bird, the bird, the bird, the bird, the bird, the bird, the bird, the bird, the bird, the bird, the bird, the bird, the bird, the bird, the bird, the bird, the bird, the bird, the bird, the bird, the bird, the bird, the bird, the bird, the bird, the bird, the bird, the bird, the bird, the bird, the bird, the bird, the bird, the bird, the bird, the bird, the bird, the bird, the bird, the bird, the bird, the bird, the bird, the bird, the bird, the bird, the bird, the bird, the bird, the bird, the bird, the bird, the bird, the bird, the bird, the bird, the bird, the bird, the bird, the bird, the bird, the bird, the bird, the bird, the bird, the bird, the bird, the bird, the bird, the bird, the bird, the bird, the bird, the bird, the bird, the bird, the bird, the bird, the bird, the bird, the bird, the bird, the bird, the bird, the bird, the bird, the bird, the bird, the bird, the bird, the bird, the bird, the bird, the bird, the bird, the bird, the bird, the bird, the bird, the bird, the bird, the bird, the bird, the bird, the bird, the bird, the bird, the bird, the bird, the bird, the

I'm

0: He said to me, and I'm like, and he's like, and she's like,
1: it's all he's all, she's all.
0: I can't get behind that kind of, like, English. That'll be 6 to 8 weeks before delivery.
1: The rising oceans, the warming temperatures.
0: The dying polar bears, no tigers in 50 years.
1: Rising poison in the air and water.
0: I can't understand why the price of gas suddenly rises when oil goes up.
1: But takes months to go down long after oil falls.
0: I can't get behind any of that. I can't get behind the gods, who are more vengeful, angry, and dangerous if you don't believe in them.
1: Why can't

0: good prop, can you? I can't get behind that.
1: I can't get behind that. Everybody knows everything about all of us.
0: That's too much knowledge.
1: I can't get behind that.
0: Yeah, and what about student drivers using my streets to learn?

0: lifetime guarantee?
1: Whose lifetime? Not mine. I haven't that much time left. Let's make it yours. Everybody's got a longer life than me.
2: The leaf blowers.
3: Is there anything more futile?
2: Car alarms.
1: Clap off.
2: Clap on.
1: Spam.
2: Size matters.
1: No, it doesn't.
2: Yes, it does.
1: No, it doesn't.
2: Yes, it
1: no,
2: does.
1: It doesn't. No,
2: yes,
1: it doesn't.
2: Yes, it does.
1: My
2: yes,
1: phone
2: does.
1: Rings.
4: Make millions in minutes.
1: It's a computer.
4: Lose inches in hours.
1: Leave me the hell alone.
4: Eat more. Spend less.
1: The colonel is breakdancing. Give me a break.
4: Credit terms arranged.
1: I can't get behind any of that. I can't get behind so-called singers. They can't carry a tune. Get paid for talking. How easy is that?
5: Well, maybe I could get behind that.

Good morning, congregation. My, it's good to see a big crowd. Oh, I've been wondering where a lot of you have been. I've been wondering about a lot of things. I'm glad you're here on this Easter Sunday. Your flowers look so beautiful. I'm going to get right into the message. I'm going to lay the truth down. I'm going to strap it on. Thank you for that, amen. Yes, I'm not going to spare anything. I'm not going to smooth anybody's fur. I heard you, sister. Yes, I will preach on. Yes, I'm going to tell it like it is, as they say. Oh, I heard a hallelujah. All right, now you're all quieting down a little bit. You're getting a little too noisy. Hold it, shit. Hold it down. I'm talking. Okay, listen. I'm tired of so much shit around here. I had to unload on you today. Do you think I don't know what the hell is going on? Do you think, for instance, that I don't know that Bill Broden is going up seeing Irene Hobbs? I'm going up there tapping that? Sure, I know it. Don't you? What in the hell's the matter with you? She told me right back there in my study what she is doing. I know it. And this being Easter Sunday and having such a big crowd out here and a lot of strange faces, where in the hell have you been? Hell fire! You come once or twice a year? Shit, that don't cut no ice with me, see? My ass, I'll tell you, I'm gonna get on some asses today. Now listen, you know, we got a Sunday school teacher. And you know who in the hell I'm talking about. Yeah, Bill Bronson. That's who I'm talking about. There he sits right there, Bill. I'm talking to you. See? You ain't no more taking proper care of that Sunday school class than shit. And you are finished. You're fired. Get out. You're out of that Sunday school class. Now listen. I mean business. I'm putting it down, ain't I? I ain't hearing no amens, but I ain't wanting any. No. Hell fire. All right. Okay. There's something else, too. I noticed last Sunday that one of you put a quarter in the offering plate, see? Yeah, Raymond Welch. You the one. You put a quarter in there. You tight son of a bitch. I see all that shit, see? I'm up here where I can see it. Y'all don't even look or nothing. I can see it. I know whatever fucking one of you is giving, see? Some of you are doing pretty good, and others you ain't doing for shit. All right. I'm going to maybe go to another church. I don't know, but I don't give a shit. Because I've just about come to the end of the road here. I've just about lost patience with you people. You know we need a Sunday school space out there. And you sit on your asses on Saturday. You won't come up and work on it. Shit, no. You say, oh, amen, praise the Lord and all that. When I'm saying something that you like. But when I'm trying to get something done, shit, that's something else. You get your ass out to the mountains or someplace or hide in there and watch that damn tube. That's what you do. Now listen, ain't gonna get it, hoss and hosses. It ain't gonna do it. Uh-uh. Now listen, I tell you, this will determine today, no doubt, whether I will be your pastor or not. But I tell you, if so, fine. That's what I want to do. But if not, fuck it. I'm done. In fact, my sermon is done. Don't give me no more shit. Brother Woodrow, lead us in the closing prayer. Whether you gonna do it or not, I'm a son of a bitch. Dismissed. Get the shit out of here.

0: The telephone is today's most important link with family, friends, and business. But when that business becomes murder, look out. Don't answer the phone. Let it ring if you value your life. A killer posing as a model's photographer is trying to make an appointment for murder. C, don't answer the phone, the shock motion picture that tells what can happen when you are alone. Is that your other phone ringing? Please, don't answer the phone.
1: Rated R. Under 17 must be accompanied by parent or guardian.

0: Make it happen.
1: Comes lurking off the Oregon coast. 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
2: We pick up more moisture too as we slide into 8 inches of new come, swirling and churning along Interstate 5 yesterday afternoon. Also, too, notice these little puffies here. I wouldn't be surprised to see a few more cropping up later as that moist come continues to pour into here, but scattered come showers remain in the forecast, along with cloudy come scattered about Seattle, Olympia, and Tacoma, Washington.

0: Hudson Road early one morning, and they saw a lamb with his head stuck in the fence. One of the hillbillies said, "Boy, I wish that was a girl." Other hillbillies said, "I just wish it was a dog." One morning, this lady was in bed, and the phone rang, and she picked it up, and she said,
1: "Yes, dear, that's all right. Don't hurry yourself. Goodbye."
0: "Who was that?"
1: "My husband."
0: "Your husband? What did he want?"
1: "He just called to say he was down at the club playing poker with you and a bunch of the boys."
0: "Oh, yeah, let him play." You know why girls enjoy Valentine's party more than the Halloween party? Because of the Valentine's party, all the girls have a heart on. Heart, that was. Friends may come and friends may go, and friends may peter out, you know. But we'll be friends through thick and thin, peter out or peter in. You know, nurse, I believe that women can make the best doctors.
1: You're right. I've made 3 or 4 doctors myself.
0: Oh, yeah? I used to kiss her on the lips, but it's all over now. Do you smoke when you have sex, Tucson?
1: I don't know. I never looked.
0: Oh, no? You know, the doctor told his patient one day, it was a young man, about 20. He said, "The best thing for you to do if you want to have a long, successful life is to stop drinking, stop smoking, go to bed early, and stay away from women." The guy told the doc, "Doc, I just don't think I deserve the best. What's the next thing?"
1: "Just look at that chick. I bet she's over sexed."
0: "Yes, dear, but you can't go by looks. I once thought the same about you."

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0: said, where did you come from? 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
1: He pulled out his ray gun and said with a glow,
2: either take me to your leader or to Bridget Bardot.

Oh, why am I always yearning for Teresa? 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

0: In The Ambushers, Dean Martin as Matt Helm faces a firing squad, gets a karate chop in a steam bath, is punched in the mouth, gets shot at in a brewery, falls into a beer vat, is it in a game of tag to kill, is almost hit by a runaway train, mowed down by a speeding motorcycle, and is kicked, punched, and beaten.
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0: she feels just like a doll. 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She got it last night, now she's worried. Worried what her father will say. He has always held her down, would not let her run around and do the things that most girls do today. 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She walks around the street, her life is now complete. 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The man who gave it to her, he was dark and tall. He said, honey, since it's your first one, there'll be no charge at all. 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I'm speaking of her permanent wave. 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What a pretty twist.
1: Free yourself of old-fashioned ideas.

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0: pail. 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
1: Hey, oh. One, two,
2: well, obviously some
1: one,
2: of us don't
1: two,
2: agree.
1: Three, four.
2: This one was created by the Bonzo Dogs in the convivial atmosphere of an

0: can I make a record?
1: You want to sing? Well, I don't know about that.
0: A record, no. You know what I mean, a record.
1: Right, so I'll put you on the next B-size.
0: Macrobiotic, man.

0: Beyond hunger and war, beyond earthquakes and tidal waves, there is a fate the human mind can barely comprehend. Total annihilation. 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End of the world. You have everything to look forward to. Except tomorrow. It's probably science fiction, but what if it's not?
1: Rated PG.

0: Barney. 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
2: When you're with the rebels,
0: have a scoop-a-doop-a-doop time. 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

0: Spurs. 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It's the computer department store.
1: I'm sick and tired to be skewered and told. This is my revenge. As for tonight, you'll be my human slave, because I'm your

0: evangelical hootenanny, alligator fortune teller. She performed some magic tricks for his enjoyment, but still he refused to appear. She bought a ticket to a ball game and a ticket to a nightclub and saw double. Finally, she could stand it no longer. Finally couldn't. She jumped out in front of his Ford and yelled, "Turn this boat around." Now comes he. May recites this lovely poem. "I am interested in your presence, present in your absence, disturbed by your disturbance, and turbulent in your wake. I walk with a disturbed walk, but don't disturb my dance, and let's dance."
1: Look, Bruce, it's the bat signal.
2: Yes, are you ready, Robin?
1: Yes, Batman.

0: Thank you very much. You may remember I did that one on Top of the Pops. Here's a track from my double album, Revolution Now, which I'm sure you've all bought. I said, which I'm sure you've all bought. They're too busy buying bloody Phil Collins albums.
1: Barbara Ellis, Birmingham, 1978. American flag draped round your neck. Falling naked, like American flag singing summer loving.
2: Sensible's a wanker, sensible's a wanker.
0: Stop the tapes!

I was assigned to crash house parties where sexual excesses were being caused by the indulgence in marijuana. My reports would be acted upon by the police department at a later date in order to preserve my undercover identity.

0: I'd like to dedicate this one to my producer, Tommy Roll.
1: I love Jimmy Luxury.

0: I consider the trust that you have placed in me sacred, and I give you my sacred oath that I will do my utmost to justify your faith.
1: Dear Mr. President, my name is Jamie, and I go to Hamilton Junior High. Recently, Mr. Pomeroy, our music teacher, wrote a new school song for us to sing. It's called I Believe in America, and we do. But there's been a lot of things happening lately that we don't understand. And when we asked Mr. Pomeroy about it, he said, I'm just a music teacher, why don't you ask the president? And so that's what a bunch of us decided to do.

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He's a devil. 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

0: Welcome, friends, to the show that never ends. 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You will move your feet and groove to the beat. So then, which beat would you like? Dosto, kaun sa dance pasand karenge aap? Rumba?
1: No!
2: No!
0: Samba?
1: No!
2: No!
0: Rumba?
2: No!
0: Samba?
2: No!
0: Tequila?
2: No!
0: Tango?
2: No!
0: Charleston?
2: No!
0: Polka?
2: No!
0: No?
2: No!
0: To phir kya ho? One.
2: No!

0: 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Your mind becomes a chamber of horrors, filled with a thirst for blood. 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
1: Craze. 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
2: At your feet, I humbly place this sacrifice.
1: Jack Palance, a man driven by his devotion to a jungle devil cult.
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0: Craze.
1: From Warner Brothers, rated R, under 17, not admitted without parent.

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0: Plan 9 deals with the resurrection of the dead. 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Have you attempted any of this plan as yet?
1: Yes, Excellency.
0: How successful has it been?
1: We have risen two so far. We shall be just as successful on more.

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1: Hello. 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I live down the street.
2: Welcome, neighbor. I'm Max.
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1: Are you Tony?
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1: Visitor. Hello, member of the human race who shares the hang-ups and put-downs of our block.
0: He's called Chad.
4: But the film that I made was about two children, orphans, and about right after the First World War, who go to a American lady's home and for Christmas, and because they are unable to accept kindness, turn her into a rather horrifying witch.
5: The best place to hide is in the top of a tree. I used to tell those children, if you want to hide from your mother, you climb up in that tree. And hide. I'll tell you, they'd hide so I couldn't even find them. And I don't mean any small trees. I mean trees that were 50, 60 feet. And they'd fall out of those trees just like you'd smoke a pipe. I used to have lots of pipes. Until the children got into them. And they hid them. 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
1: Sit down.
2: Can I have my money now, Mr. Franklin?
0: What money? I should be charging you. I taught you everything you know. Give her $20 and kick her ass out of here. She's an ungrateful cunt.
2: How in the hell am I supposed to get home, Mr. Franklin?
0: Walk. It might take some of the lead out of your ass.

0: Hi.
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0: Ever have some monkeys?
2: Yeah.
0: I did.
1: That's right.
0: Pardon me.
2: What is it, please?
0: There was a dead monkey.
2: Thank you.
1: So long.
0: Yeah, thanks.
3: Watch out!

Well, I was going to say, old Boots Randolph and the boys back here, when they heard that we were going to be here for this thing, why, all of these guys got together and they spent a whole week just making arrangements for us. Our wives came with us and we had to forget the whole thing.

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0: drunk.
1: No, I haven't been drinking.
2: Let's journey uptown to the Casino de Paris, the perfect place to cast anchorage for pleasure, and peek in on Heidi Richter, a tall, blonde, Aryan beauty of perfect proportion, and watch her as she squirms and writhes topless on a luxurious bed, contorting her supple body in a manner which defies description.

0: The selection you have just heard may or may not have come to you with concert hall clarity because of the type of equipment on which it is being played.
1: Two screen shockers together hitchhiked to hell and kidnapped co-ed. Hitchhike to hell, young, pretty, thrill-seeking girls and a killer looking for runaways. Also kidnapped co-ed. He wanted only the ransom until he saw her. Then all hell broke loose. Kidnapped co-ed and hitchhike to hell. Action-packed, provocative, together on one explosive program. Rated R, under 17, not admitted without parent.

0: Do you like working as a customer service worker?
1: I want to introduce our lovely singing group, Commercial Herschel and the Herschelers. That one's over there is Herschel. 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And Mercel. And Fred. Fred, would you mind moving back just a little bit, fella? 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
3: This is Walter Funkite on the campus of Fun City College, where a slight difference of opinion seems to be taking place between the students and the local authorities, who say... With me is Mr. Happiness, Mayor Daley of Chicago. Mr. Mayor, what do you see here today?
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3: 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The president has a statement to make to the students.
6: It's your thing. 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
3: This is Walter Funkite back on campus. One of the students has an important question.
7: Where's the playground, Susie?
3: Governor Wallace has come up from Alabama for a few laughs. Governor, what do you see taking place here?
8: I see the red moon rising.
3: A student has something to say to Governor Wallace.
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3: This is Walter Funkite back on campus again.

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This is Walter Funkite signing off with the playing of my theme song. Oh, happy.

0: at the beach that weighs 190 pounds, 6'2" and muscles all around. Bernard Bikini, sharpest guy in town. But when he talks, he has a most peculiar sound.
1: Ooh, I'm so mad, someone kicked sand all over my ice cream bar.
0: He arrives on the scene bright and early each day. 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
0: 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So that's my weakness now.
1: What more? What more?
0: Oh, I think he knows what but da da is for.
1: He likes but da da da. I never cared for a put-o-tuttle, but he likes a put-o-tuttle. So that's my weakness now. 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

0: 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You don't say.
1: Who was it?
0: He didn't say.

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1: 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I've got to go where you are. Wrong, all right. I've got to go where you are.
2: Oh, boy, what do you know?
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1: I'll

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0: 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No trouble at all. Just a moment. 5 minutes past 11. Yes, you're quite welcome.
2: Who was it?
0: Gruen Watch Company.

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A couple of his friends were watching from the sidelines, and just as they were lowering down into the grave, one of them looked at the other one and he said, "Man, that's really living."

0: He's unstoppable. Unbeatable. Unbelievable. He's Bruce Lee, the master of karate, kung fu, delivering the death blow of the Chinese Connection. Bruce Lee in The Chinese Connection, the greatest karate kung fu film of them all. A National General Pictures release. Rated R. Under 17, not admitted without parent.
1: Salud!

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1: or realistic MAGA mask.

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0: Airport. 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
1: Starring Burt Lancaster, Dean Martin, George Kennedy, more than a dozen top stars.
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1: The Ross Hunter production, Airport, from Universal. 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

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Everyone on Sesame Street is always talking about love. 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

0: I am that great big battle cat. 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I want to catch that little bird and eat him right away. 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
0: I taught

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1: Oh, yes.
0: Billy?

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I mean, people want to know how you make the scene, how you talk this kind of hip stuff. 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And then you're a hip, man, then you swing, then you're a cat and you groove, and it's Saturday night. 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Ah, man, look, take a... 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You're on. You're swinging. You're making it. The universe is sky high. 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You're wailing a big old wailing kind of sound, man. And they're on to you. And there you are. Like you got the beard. You got the pot. You got the pita pot in. You got the chick. You got the chicklet. The hens. You're grooving. You're swinging. They're all digging your scene, man. You're on. You're beat. That's where they tell you you're beat. Ah, it's not a matter of being beat, man. You just want to go home. You know, and that's the story. What can I tell you? Like, you know?

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1: Whoa, Beck. 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
1: Bother the gate.
0: Yeah.

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0: Paul, in The Wizard of Oz, the Tin Man wanted a heart and the Lion wanted courage. 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
1: He wanted the Tin Man to notice him.

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Do you feel ravished? Do you feel ravished? Do you feel ravished? Do you feel ravished? Do you feel ravished? Do you feel ravished? Do you feel ravished? Do you feel ravished? Do you feel ravished? Do you feel ravished? Do you feel ravished? Do you feel ravished? Do you feel ravished? Do you feel ravished? Do you feel ravished? Do you feel ravished? Do you feel ravished? Do you feel ravished? Do you feel ravished? Do you feel ravished? Do you feel ravished? Do you feel ravished? Do you feel ravished? Do you feel ravished? Do you feel ravished? Do you feel ravished? Do you feel ravished? Do you feel ravished? Do you feel ravished? Do you feel ravished? Do you feel ravished? Do you feel ravished? Do you feel ravished? Do you feel ravished? Do you feel ravished? Do you feel ravished? Do you feel ravished? Do you feel ravished? Do you feel ravished? Do you feel ravished? Do you feel ravished? Do you feel ravished? Do you feel ravished? Do

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I will know right away, soon as it shows. It's only just out of

0: comes direct from the men's toilet. There were two jerks in Jericho. There were two jerks in Jericho. Hey, wait, he's not singing this with us.
1: I don't know this piece.
0: It's an old piece.
1: I know most of the old pieces.
0: 100 years old, try it, will you?
1: I don't know any pieces that old.
0: Every time I point at you,
1: I'll
0: you
1: try.
0: Sing. Here we go, all right.

0: That's the idea. All right, we'll go a little faster. They both had girlfriends. The girlfriends came from Amsterdam.
1: Amsterdam.
0: The girlfriends came from Amsterdam.
1: Amsterdam.
0: Amsterdam.
1: Yeah.
0: No, come on, come on. You got to say your part. Here we go. Come on. Amsterdam.
1: Darn, darn, darn.
0: No, that's not right. Now, come on, do it. The two guys. The two guys came from Norfolk.
1: Norfolk.
0: The two guys came from Norfolk.
1: Norfolk.
0: Norfolk. Come on, you're killing the whole song. Now, would you do it right? Here comes the big part. They climbed up on top of the walls,
1: yeah,
0: and they fell off. They both fell off the precipice.
1: Precipice.
0: They both fell off the precipice.
1: Precipice?
0: Precipice.
1: Oh, come on.
0: Come on, do your part. Here we go. Come on, will you do it? Try it. Here we go. Precipice. Wee. Oh, come on, here's the last chance.
1: Precipice. Number one.
0: They both fell off the precipice. He's a poor sport. He's ruined it. Let's just end it. We're going to end it. And now we got to finish it.
1: Finish it.
0: And now we gotta finish it.
1: Finish it?
0: Fenna.
1: Oh, you're strangling me. Let go of my pants.
0: Come on, do the
1: and a hangnail.
0: Fenna.

0: Because of a double tragedy and a quirk of fate, the mantle of the presidency fell on unexpected shoulders. Douglas Dillman, the first black president of the United States. No one nominated him. No one elected him. No one wanted him to be the man.
1: Quite a few around. I'd like to find you in a motel on a Sunday morning with the village bimbo.
0: Not his colleagues.
2: The White House doesn't seem near wide enough for me.
0: Not his daughter.
3: How do you get out of the first family anyway? Do you just resign or what?
0: Not even himself.
4: They were expecting Black Messiah, and the rest of the country is going to want an Uncle Tom. I can't be what everybody wants me to be.
0: Paramount Pictures presents James Earl Jones as The Man, based on Irving Wallace's best-selling novel, The Man, an ABC Circle film, a Lorimar production, rated G, general audiences.
5: 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What's in the... 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

There are times when every married man has trouble with his frau, when some small disagreement will end up in a row. When my wife nags and says mean things, I grab my hat and go to that little bar on the corner where I tell my troubles to Joe. My friend Joe, he tends the bar in this nice friendly little place. He has that bedside manner and such a pleasant face. When my wife's on the warpath, I'll get sympathy, I know, in that little bar on the corner where I tell my troubles to Joe. At times when Joe has seen me sob and cry right in my beer, he pats my hand with a nice wet rag and whispers words.

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0: musicians. 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Her sweetie, Kirk Robin, was inhaling a bottle of hooch at a table. And a hoofer by the name of Buck Wing was getting ready to shake his tootsies.
1: London. The Albertal.
2: Baby, baby, don't let me no more.

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0: The Helen, oh the Helen, who will dance with this old joker?
1: Testicles.
2: Well, the onions.

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0: You first saw him in Into the Dragon. Now see him as he's never been seen before. Jim Kelly is Black Belt Jones. See him train his own army of girl high jumpers to help penetrate the hideaway of one of the mob's biggest bosses. See him retrieve 25 grand from the mob's own vault, guarded by the toughest hoods in the underworld. See Black Belt Jones join forces with a super chick who's a smash at karate and really means business. Jim Kelly, international karate champ, and Gloria Hendry are a super team in Black Belt Jones from Warner Brothers Rated R, under 17, not admitted without parent. When you're hit by Black Belt Jones, it's a smash hit.
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